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Reported here, next freeway, Little York, targeted fire 8, fire 8.

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0: 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Engine 73, assist a citizen, 22207, Willowgate Drive, at Barraga Drive 1945. Engine 73, assist a citizen, 22207, Willowgate Drive, at Barraga Drive 1945.
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0: 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Are we? 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

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Glen Eagle Drive North. 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Glen Eagle Drive North. 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And Glen Eagle Drive South. 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

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Motor vehicle incident. Northcrest Drive and North Grand Parkway West. At 2122. Engine 72. Motor vehicle incident. Northcrest Drive and North Grand Parkway West. At 2122.

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Cross Street Center Road. Dispatch to turn in 52 and 3 falls.

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Vehicle fire. 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

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I-69 North. 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Vehicle fire. I-69 North. Cross streets. I-69 North. Off ramp to Community Drive. I-69 South. Turn around at 1314. Map. 2, 9, 6, 12. 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

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I will update you. I am one truck, not a fire.

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Dispatch, turn in at 29.1.

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Meet law enforcement on scene, 503 Delta Pier, near Vernon Street in Northern Road, 2306.

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At Romano Park Lane 2311. 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Assist a citizen. In-town suites. 16909. 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

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Cross Speed Road, which Park Boulevard. 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

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Dispatch returning in 29 Bravo 1 Victor.

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Fire alarm. 25319 East Titan Springs Drive. 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Engine 72. 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

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There is now a sign to the road though.

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Dispatch determined in 29 Bravo and Victor.

84, motor vehicle accident, US 29 westbound from State Highway 99 northbound. Dispatch 29 Delta 3.

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Map, 1, 2, 5, Delta, Fire Map, 4, 8, 8, 5, Bravo, 1, respond on FD3.

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State Highway 249 and Colony Point Lane, 0201.

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Law enforcement on scene park, Willowbrook apartment, 7100 Smiling Wood Lane, near State Highway 249 and Colony Point Lane, 0201.

overdose. Meet law enforcement on scene. 2131 Crest Street, here. New Westfield Road and online 0201.

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Cross Street. White Maple Drive. And Black Walnut Drive. 156 Lima. Fire map. 982 Delta. 4. 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

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Unit number A, 4506 Nelson Road, near William Heath Road, 0612.

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Medical alarm. 1247 Linda. Here. Mount Houston Road at dead end. 248. Suspect is

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1: Water 89 received.

Parkway West and State Highway 249-0300.

78, Heavy Utility 71, Motor Vehicle Incident, 19783, North I-45 southbound, at Luetta SB 45 North End Ramp 0337, Engine 78, Heavy Utility 71, Motor Vehicle Incident, 19783, North I-45 southbound, at Luetta SB 45 North End Ramp 0337.

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32, Gas Leak, 3347, Atherton Canyon Lane, at Paulston Bend Lane 0356, Engine 32, Gas Leak, 3347, Atherton Canyon Lane, at Paulston Bend Lane 0356.

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Unit 71. Cross Street. Press Drive. And North Loop 6 Left. Map. 5. 7. Fire map.

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Timeout 08 to

28 A 2706 West Springs Road, near White.

Medic 96, 1041, Lotus Echo Incident, 2500, Mount Houston Road, near, West Mount Houston Road in Territory, 0821.

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1: So this time, yes, we spoke to the homeowner. He advised that he was trying to change the batteries, but he can't get the alarms to shut off. Yes, this time we spoke to the homeowner. He said he was trying to change batteries, and he cannot get the smoke alarms to shut off.

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Yeah, okay.

1, respond to other units. 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And West Davis Street. 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Fire map. 5, 1, 8, 0, Alpha. 1. 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

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Problems. 219 Loop 336 East, Woodside Manor Apartment, Unit 16108, Cross Street, Loop 336 Westbound, up ramp to 1st Street, and FM 44. Map 1, 5, 8, November. Fire map 5, 1, 8, 2, 4. Respond on EMS 2.

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0: 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A call, 1175 Roger Cypress Road, off street Queenston Boulevard, station.
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Dispatch, I'm in the 29 Alpha 2 Victor.

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At Cobbs Hill Lane 1127.

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Medic 1, and Engine 5, unconscious. 1405 North Loop 336 left. Chevron Jack in the Box, Cross Street, Interstate 45 southbound, on ramp to North Loop 336 west. View Boulevard, map. 5, 7, form, fire map, 5, 0, 8, 1, Bravo, 4, respond on attack 1.

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0: 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Small structure fire, 13775 Macomb Road, Cross Streets, Colstead Road, and Duncan Lane. Map, 189, Zulu, respond on FD5.

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Fire alarm. The Met Church. 13,000. 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

0: 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At Spring Creek Drive 1319. 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At Spring Creek Drive 1319.
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0: 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Barry Store, 5620, Aldine Bender Road, near Albert Drive, Lee Road, 1332.
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Unit number 4508, Secret Park Apartment. 5301 North 10th and Parkway East, here. South Beltway, Vickery Eastern, 7 Beltway Westbound and Ramp, 1435.

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TFI is 8 line.

12620 Freeway near Mount Entrance 59 northbound and 12 male entrance 59 south 1441.

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Baker is 8755 at Mon Drive, near Maywood Forest in West Mount Houston Road, 1444.

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Unknown person. Unit number 162. Parkway Ranch. 9922 Mount Houston Road. Here. Hillside and North Lake Houston Parkway. 1520.

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1: Yeah,
0: Unit for small, no story with initial shelter. We have nothing showing, we'll be investigating. Show is in for anyone in command.
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0: And there's a knock on the toilet report. Please, no change in the IP. We remain investigated. All units are on stage. Is it 7-1 will have alpha capability?
1: Pound 1152.
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1: 72 northbound 7 hour holding in 71 only.
2: Seven one structure fire 623 Silverton Street holding engine 71 only 1526.

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Map 158. Papa, fire map 518. Delta 4, back 1.

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Wolfie Spring. Cross Streets. Ray Pine Drive. And I-45 Northbound. Off ramp to Robinson Road. Map 252. Sierra. Fire map. 5173. Delta 2. 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

Static 920, cardiac unit number 61, Sierra Zombie Mobile Home, 12750 Aldine Field Road, near Ica Street, Aldine Mail Road, 1646.

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North State Highway 99 westbound and Huffsmith-Corville Road. 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North State Highway 99 westbound and Huffsmith-Corville Road. At 1650.

Westwood 183, Westwood 183, Westwood 5, 1661.

Engine 35 is going to be delayed on westbound 99 to traffic. Sorry, Engine 35. Y'all exit and get back on right there after Champion Forest. You got a good shot of getting on.

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0: 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Battalion 31 is just starting to move near.
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0: 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Engine 73. Outside fire. Illegal burning. 22,243. J Drive. At Sherilyn Drive 1715.
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0: for coming to 73 Booster 73, you're responding with Pursuit 4 at the scene of Bill Burning.
1: Alright, coming to 155. Engine 155.
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1: 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Off of Ella.
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0: Ladder 89, Engine 83, Little York Engine 82, Quinn 31, Ponderosa Engine 63, District 82, Rehab 82, Residential Fire, 14619 Woodsall Court, near Dead End and Ella Boulevard, 1756.
1: All Little York units, switch to TAC 1. All Little York units, switch to TAC 1.

0: CAL FIRE units reporting to this apartment fire at the Pecan Square Apartments. Pecan Square Apartments, 14619 Woodhill Court. Multiple callers advising apartments on fire.
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0: 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We're going to be storing the hand rain. 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
2: 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Working apartment fire. Next thing you need to stretch a line is this Route 89.

0: 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That's a Z97.
1: Unit York 10 is responding to the structure fire. The address is 14619 Ella, the Pecan Square Apartments. 14619 Ella Boulevard, the Pecan Square Apartments. 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

0: 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Unit number 3207, the Palisades of Inwood Apartments, 5800 West Mountain Road, near, in Kansas, Pacific,
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0: you may cattle court.
1: Yeah, we have really not on the exterior of the fire right now. I just need a crew from the fifth light guy on the second floor. There was a little bit of an attic extension that we're trying to knock down now.
0: Amanda, Ponderosa 63, can you go to the second floor and check for extension?
2: Second floor for extension.
0: One. 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

0: 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And is anybody down primary search on the building?
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It's unknown if it's a CBS employee. 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

0: and a Flint 31 Alpha. 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

0: 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Take traffic to Louisville, track 1, 1818.
1: Did you get down for it?

0: 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We're working on getting a crew in to check for extension and they're 1507, the downstairs one.
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1: And information has been passed on to the Fire Marshal's Office and for public service, sir.
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2: Can I do an alarm in the back of the Delta truck? 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
0: 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Come into Division A.
1: Go ahead.
0: Can you pull the line to the Delta side?
1: We're using the... We pulled the line from upstairs to downstairs on Alpha. They had fire in the ceiling. They're working on it now. 63's in there. I don't have any more lines here.
0: 1031 to Charlie Division. Engine 31 command, we're coming up now. Do you need to catch secondary water source available? No, sir, but when you get on scene, can you go to the Charlie Division? 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

0: 好，几分钟。这会儿安全带开始。Command, it was southbound, main lanes.
1: Northbound at 31 seconds.
2: 71 to control.
0: Okay.
2: You can show Hunt 71 in route.
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0: 1961 control beyond scene. Fourth floor, we're gonna have to go down to 1960 and make a U-turn and get back on 45 southbound.
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0: 0 0 0 0 0 0 0 0 0 0 0 0 0 0 0 0 0 0 0 0 0 0 0 0 0 0 0 0 0 0 0 0 0 0 0 0 0 0 0 0 0 0 0 0 0 0 0 0 0 0 0 0 0 0 0 0 0 0 0 0 0 0 0 0 0 0 0 0 0 0 0 0 0 0 0 0 0 0 0 0 0 0 0 0 0 0 0 0 0 0 0 0 0 0 0 0 0 0 0 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